will take your clothes off. You will sit down in this meadow and you will be free. Damn it. Okay.

0: Christ!
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0: 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I'm biting my lips! I forgot how to feel! I forgot I'm real! After death, so began to exist!
1: Real?
0: Monster still walking the earth! That water, I cannot resist!
2: Drink water! Close my hunger!
3: 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They got too much power.
2: Drink water kills my hunger.

0: your clothes off. 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Damn it. Okay. Fine. 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
1: Meine weggegangenen Freunde.

0: We have to grow the business to an extent and sign up branches. Now, do you be a chance enough for branches be and to me, do I guess you be a. So I was a woman there, oh yeah. That is number one. The American, it is not for everybody. Your category of people, because you said, you to the consciousness and wash row. Obi a person who drum pen pens will be because take it or leave it. Sika, I create a lot of inequalities. And only any pension is starting a pension, so maybe, yeah. Send me a yeti social media and just a pe. I yet there as in here was some gravitas beer, a one a new be home, but a nay a beer. Social media na kaini na bumunti. A bed is even so an ope. But sika, my dinka can numb, I dear numbers. Eketua. And we as we, this world runs on laws. We as we, the fundamental year do as we econo, a mra, the trika, a becas a laws. The secondary one, a rules. Now, so woman rules, nature, our bekechi. Because history only remember those who break the rules, not the laws.
1: History.
0: Maybe, I don't know if I have to explain
1: yes,
0: that.
1: Yes, you have to.
0: In the regulation, ni bini say, ni papa de, I was over here juma 8 hours. No, I do a home 8 hours. Now, why you create you, I need you 8 hours. This is a rule, police in check.
1: Okay.
0: What I say? If you don't break the rule, you become an ordinary person.
2: Sans you say we know. So where muswa?
0: Oh. What the Americans? I think say you can equally affirm it.
2: Say ni as say ni we are say. Jo aho me adon hore wotwe ya juma don hore wotwe. Afa si si ankro for di dina ha. And also don hore wotwe. Say as say da ho.
0: Yes.
2: But say who di we so a say we be free or how mu free am ade wo no.
0: Baby,
2: unshia.
0: Anya juma. Number 2. Yes, in the paper, we did it 3 times a day. And no part, a year, near you, right? Since we are near Mra, yet, and you rule it down.

0: And a man for national success, and you know, almost our friend, 3 square meal, minimum when I knew mommy and somebody had 3 day, a bear square day. But all more. And they say, Utis, a car for the paha, what do you know? Mona win to you. Om did it 3 times.
1: Debbie.
0: They are breaking the rules. Scholars, or more, you are the you know, and of course, I can lose school. You're born, I say, prep is over. You're taking penny for being to me, Mommy. Almost here, doom lights, uncle, for a condom. I feel almost so more light, Edison. This is a rule. This is no law. By all the law of gravity, it is both physical and spiritual. The entire nipper be a effort be our soul double, and he said, already, Nanga, I be beaten over that. The law of gravity is a debut across Rubia Hano, eventually, a buff from any physical. It is not any physics, any science. Your spiritual effort, you have to double it. Your financial effort, you have to double it. But I never acquired that in Jesunia. We don't chase money. We don't. This is also a law. We attract money. Into you also have the one that can't accuse us of positioning. If you position yourself well, it will come. We chase excellence. You have to excel at something. And there was somebody here can say, you must know something about everything and everything about something. At least, and you guys are we be a your bobby be a unimoshe. At least get some knowledge about communication, about science, about politics, about but who we are one that's a specialized. Name is dear, I'm experienced in the American. I was here, Bobby BDI, a friend. What did the mechanism? If you, for example, now they ban say, we never may talk a crap. A dear be a trendy BH, I say it will not last. That's what we know. And you have to check the timing. Now you know, that is what my advice to people. See, the officer will build it well, Tangasa. It takes time. There are two schools of thought or material. Number one, they say, don't put all your eggs in one basket. I think that is a popular one. I am coming to. I don't believe in that. No, it works. I don't believe in that.
1: But I also know you have multiple sources of income related to mobilization.
0: So, there is a reason why Nipakro can't ask me to issue eggs. Right? So, if you are going by that, then for one example. I think that you are familiar with the Anko Kombo Bombo. Almost split to Kushana and Omdi Gufako no matter. Omu Gufako, who will go to so time, not a hatch. I could go in October to another to be a woman, yes, sir. The Indian makers are the same. It will be a farm mining termine made to time. We have to grow the business to an extent and sign up branches. Now, do you be a chance enough for branches be and to me, do I guess you be a
1: chance enough
0: for farm sign a business here? Inti, I was out here grounded. Who we are no of our mind. You're going to do a more business, no? And yeah, also, then the optics are there. Ne friend in the inti, we don't know a beer branches be three. You don't have the system, the technology to supervise all of them. Senior branches, nation, I say, goodbye, baby, can't you answer out of no? That is how it works. In the meme, I'm a demon, say, put the eggs in one basket and watch it well.
1: One in one,
0: the SS is plenty and Kokoman and Yokosiana.
1: Kokoman, the only thing I put,
0: yes,
1: now Kosiano,
0: dear, what a Yokosianti for good basket back, Nevini,
1: a level ball,
0: yes. Men to two movers of a sasa. Well, you cannot supervise. No. No. And you may be, you have to midwife it first. Then I mean, in general, who will be say, my breastfeeding may be a brain to one's woman in the food, mammy.
1: Okay.
0: But we need to do a beer to make us a baby, mammy. I grow into your phone to meet the Nija will be.
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When you be first, why, any news in the man or no, now ye as I'm for flow. Timrano, when Timmy Piazza, fetch me.

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Misty, and Ope Mimo, good morning. Only computer woman, Chamunina, and Ope. Nana do Bremen, and Ope, Nana, baby, I'll be a memo, good morning, and Ope. Yeah, Nyamia Duma, next week, you know, and then I will try your name, Nana, and I bet you are your program.

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Yeah, Papa, I'm painting. 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Mr. Asari, this singing and opening, good morning.

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1: 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no say ni say a yet day and a war will you the knee be some me, a Samaria knee bar who ensue anum. If he said, no, you the phone Samaria for anchor. Yes, you are saying the same. So, wouldn't you, when your uncle Pound at your dear? And India was so say, Mammy Bimin Noir, Uncle Bissano, no one maw and quench you. Or catch her and say, Ura. Wouldn't a dear or the tour? Na a brand moon's door. Inti a hay and a winya and quince you if free. Dofo, your first adding at the strings, I can't carry it here. Near your Jumaka crow home. Now, said my canny ever caught a new mukakra near her baby so. Trust up me at your senses, Samaria for the goof or Obiania for Bushia crew. Now, so we make a crazy and talk about one term. Ema bebi ananka Samaria fo abu bipa umusi aso na ngoso a ho do musum no ju fo bubu aso na ne guye kasakasa bi bai enti ema be emfinhia aha ngotwe 800 years na o how down kama on kasa na only would need track and crab. And check and cancel the bar say yes, Christ Bible cast a Samaria ni bar and say, Naya day and now you ni busabi Samaria ni bar who is you anum. He said, Bible said, if it's a Kasakasa da want them, no one can. And then Tina Daku, yes, Christ to a trem non as you for Kobe, not a common day, no, not as you have for Kotelia Niaba. Na yes, Christ to a far baby, not a bullet be or is you, not a baby or crumb or no more. 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Set about kind of Twitter beer won't tell us and say, it me, Mermo, your Puma, where were your Ashawo, where were your brab body, or you say, Medofo, yes, it is on 7 years, we are doing that or say, wouldn't why Nakubu be feeding the parting? It will be our catches, you are for Munya money, Momunini. 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
0: 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Take a good year for Jesus Christ to transfer us. Not the Mammy Mary, the stepfather Joseph. What to say? Maybe a Jesus Christ who call a fascia now when you're 12 years old. If you never pardon. 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you came or can't hear and you panel won't say, and I yes you Christ who ever can say, we didn't uncle Pangama, we are so body call. By yes, Nanka said, me alone can be done. 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And to the Hanon, Nadia, a question, say, dear Afe, a quo buy out, yes you Christ will come with Nadia and uncle Pankachi Moses, I was saying, say, I am, that I am, I am, that I am. To the Hebrew for Kano, Aye, Ashe, Aye, I am that I am, and now I am who I am. Yes, you Christ, as so Akasakas, I am he, Minano, Messiah Namogen, Uni, or Nemi. 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a song bumano a precious man. 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and panel. And I'm calling the penny machine phone. Aha, yes, you Christo, Obano will take kind we soon, Marco has added, and some problems from a memorandum. Ain't he Obano, not Odrum, self in Suano, or to make a cromo evangelism, or come good news, the good news today. I have seen the Christ, the Messiah. 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And so I had to keep to be a missional. And he had a memory, but mamma and young, almost I to ask of him, you mean I have fun of quiet and fun of quiet, but marriage was in no. Me mamma so or bass or doa. Me mamma catch him was a quaku or bass or so or doa. Said Bancha ba, Banchi dia, and thou call this a double ba, you two. Sanny owns Subanti. And the Bible says Mary did not know who caused suy. Verse 11, you know, Mary did not cause suy. Yeah, na on the na on to me in ya a mono enko. And here come verse 13. Verse 13 was say, Na Obisan say, I na not know who is sin and say, if you say, well, Samuel, I call them nympho, I call them Nakoto, and the man must surrender a man, a man be, and so they will cry. Allow the women to be on their pulpit. And so we be all more backward as well as soft food, say, we are deacons, say, and we say, we are prophetess, and now, what my woman tell on pulpit is, no, we not allow you. 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Obaba nansu good news. So, and say ka good news. Baby na kumase omo nim kumase no freaky dicky. 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de good news no bae. Because I have filled you the heart was my dim, and when I say, oh, so for beer, or send a curly car now, or bonnet curly car, no typing of Betty. Now, or Seminia, Mammy Mwa, or some of these my dim, or Timicasa, but in Bussas, I was not at two more so, not all with your money or mono. So for Seminia, Mammy Mwa be, with damn when I'm Mammy Jamming Chay, me Mammy Jamming last one, Mammy do few tone on them, no jam chay, what's your work? Nam Sante, we could pray meeting, I mean, we dab my crew for the man, so for Nam Situas Namiko. Midolfo, and the Musa was good news, you can the good news, cry down for me and you. Why am I at this Jesus Christ? I'm sorry, I don't bar. Midolfo, Mary should the message by it. It's why I don't see a messenger. I say, yeah, come here, Bibim. I hear Luke chapter 32, verse 36 to 38. Brian Jesus Christ, so you're warm on one. The bread is a Nicolas or Bar crying a mere Juma now buy a sofa now buy a sim. Bowling, trust someone do a beer while he is over center what you will be. But in shop, Yamiasem, Nayaman Yamam Kunkun Kasanche, the Indian Yamiasem, if you mean Yamagana Fubi and then Timor Conchet, Cosgana, the Anami will be. I saw from an army to Sofubi, and I'm a quiet, you're quitting 1 hour 45 minutes. And I'm saying, who 3 years of watching me with the push our question. After the actual crime is out of your beer, and you are quiet, and will be you not so happy, you could have it. Yeah, with 2 race, Namsina me is more than telling him, or elections, or cannot things, the old chairman is so white dream, who just says, I know, or have your own. Who call heaven could be 1 hour 45 minutes. 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Yeah, Simon, so what if I could be an old train and coupon and quantity and a mini with Yamuna who had no corner of Shiran on Simon? Bible Simon, baby, a friend of a prophetess. He did Anna, not Uchina Hubi. Yeah, ne papa, a friend, Fanwell, not Uchina Hubi. Yeah, free Asha, a Bushium, no Sigina, a Simon Jimby, yeah, Umisha Jesus Christ. Or not to be at verse 36, 38, or can send me, a year Luke chapter 2, verse 38, sir, my man, so can't cast a new one, and a chair, Nippa, Doma, no, so a treasure, and the woman came, messenger, and see a tear on, then you made a man, sir, on come from chain, just said to be in your other team, or say, Hanuman, or say, sir, or Banuma, me, but could not afford Banua, or whatever says here, Savinus, and the new Kumuno, not all that virgin, yeah, what new woman at Kum was him. Let's take yours on him. Mammy message a bread musha yes to Christ to read them crab brim where I did a cross where they say, Nadono Aramono, or no so bejina hopi, eye, when Yanko Paya Salana, or Khan, who has some chair, Wana, Wally Acha, or it well, Wally Chay, or Jia, or Betty, Jerusalem, Nina. That woman also. The woman also, the women in the ministry. 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The Duffo, yeah, beautiful, and so judges, and now. 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Do not neglect the women. My man in town be a woman co. A ma will new shall be in the womb. A ma shall be a hun quite be so. A ma do money to form with the baby home. A ma do also to form with the uncle mobi. A ma could do it in a penny per be a woosu sank on to a manum. A ma to make a chim a ye mamma jenny and tem. Enti I have Balak and say, so when a man qua and a man called Balak said to her, if you will go with me, I will go. But if you will not go with me, I will not go. Okay, chapter 5, Judges chapter 5, verse 7. Ti Deborah kan se bi o honum. O se asafohe sa if o se asafohe sa Israel mu, asafohe sa Israel mu. O sign ko si se me Deborah, me sorry ye. Me sorry se enna e wo Israel mu. Asafohe sa wo Israel mu. What sign could she say me, Deborah, me sorry, say enna, as a mother? Okay, chapter 5, verse 7. The villagers ceased in Israel. They ceased to be until I arose. I, Deborah, arose as a mother in Israel. Not for Israel, no, na be mami, Deborah. Me di master in Belgium, you know. My mom, my best Nancy C. Namido Baba could track to the band. AB, I said, my can make Jai Muna AB. We are not also Wabi Bois, Nabi, and I said, question, be good. Yes, I did track to it. I would the book of Esther. Yes, Esther. Bible see aha. Esther chapter 4 verse 10. Bible see. Your baby a your friend Esther. Na Ahasuerus ahim fie ana ewo Susan aban mu no. Bible see ho no mo. Na oba your friend Esther ebra wo wo be your friend no. Haman epe Israel for and the Jew for a cool woman. Chapter 4, verse 10. A blinking and picture, so sad and mean some calculation. Chapter 4, verse 10. Mordecai, a swam I call Esther, and I am why Esther Nimani was it? Anna Esther a catcher hatak. Now Osman Mordecai in chain say, a bra hammer as Mordecai a swam hatak. Esther and Chen, ever can some chair Esther, said, Omo Dana, Omo Lemon, said a bell betting me a Jew for a free, what a hammer and some, and or here as well as in some young Kung woman. Or smile, the Ocachiano verse 16, Mordecai Sumano, Esther can send me a Mao Cachiano, said, Munca a some way and Fanchem, Papa Mammy. What can someone find Chem Papa? Because I never pa a bra Mordecai Esther Papa Mami and never pay in a wuyano Mordecai and a rizzi aqualan tiaqual fan and say any papa. And now Esther can say Uncle Kanche Uncle say Uncle Bua Mordecai say Kushia you the 4 hour walk Susan in a buano na when you in wada. Something to tell him said, not a duber be a Jew for a year or jeer if you were here as always in some ever nicking about a qua, your friend, Hamine, ya, not old deep opus who come Jew for you know she drew for us. A some no cause why no more the kind would be sooner Montana Dinian or catcher or bar your friend Esther or smart or bow. And I will buy no answer. Cocker and say, more can jump, Papa said. When you pass it, will be a back cock with any name of our bra, Agnes, where you're not a quino. One of the young friends said, who's so two for Tanasia? I can't what's up from a bucket to a bishop in some Pumabutanism, and now I'm not from Mabutan. Sap money been here, and I am for a woman some almost treasure was swap. I saw the bishop, I saw the bottom, and that's what Terry was trying to say about you. And you know, a bin and not Esther, I can't a chemo de canon. Send me new quasar me called an anchor. You want me an idiot? You know, I mean, so a breast of me calling chenry. It's a me doon anymore. Our brain of Sabrena or the Abraham Swab about Fumacumi. You watch Fumacumi, El Casa, Namayanese, or that is from Swab Fumacumi. But Mordecai can send me chair Esther, verse 17. Sir, and I'm what the Kai Sally Coy. Sakoya said the Esther and Tim or Catcher said, So one correct now one or you know, Casa Armanaz, somewhere we are, who inside Yanya Beira, and even Kuyina. And T. Obano said, Sadi Amokan Chamber Pamodekai said, Uncle Shia Jew for you now, who win you now, oh, Swiss and Birmingham, 120 provinces now, Uncle Hum, not Unsia and Yakomche, when you 3 days fasting, Namensu may you be. 3 days and 3 nights, moon ye be. Now, men so many may my yarn ye be. Now, a true honoma, meko a healing while bread and yen a quan so, let some corner, some ira, my ira. Until you can see, go gather all the Jews to be found in Susan and hold a feast on my behalf and do not eat or drink for 3 days, night or day. I and my young women will also fast. As you do, then I will go to the king, though it is against the law, and if I perish, I perish. 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But I said, two baby, I done now for you, sir, and mind you, look at your bum. Naha, Esther, so a coin. Now, also to look at Jay, a good giant, it me a Jew for if we saw her. ma a pray rob can say an ama a disumasrosum ku am a Christian dom Christian Oma Abumadra Edin Yamia sem good news woman ya call me every brain. When you could do a kime rubber be a semen to me wra u two four a church be na ema to say a do better be a do be it has it to me a brown. Yes you a cow. If you did not want to make jazz, I did when you are taking care of you know, your kids, Samaria, nearby, my friend for 10 and your 10 and 1. Mary Magdalene, you also play your tip. A double sample for in your trimmer would I dip. Yahoo on your Nala, Yabet Deborah. Also, did a man for him, Northside Church. Also, your deep for bar, where a church, a Jew, Israel, Memo, Yamidness, church, and my Israel for in Nala. Now, Jan was said, then I became like a mother to Israel. Near San Hulu or Baby's friend Esther. No, so the name got told in someone who Janet G. Wom, Imam for. Not any more young Bama and Imam for. The Dolfo. And then the menu be the Dubia, as I say, Eddie, Timica say, there be Eddie Apu. I did the chassis, Tim Brown, I say. It was say, Yapua, Yapedao, Yamaw, and so. Nancy, a show won't come away with Radimu. 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But the man was here. In tea, may turn, may turn, if you are now so, and was so be also with you ever come. I am part of Manuasi.
1: Yeah, that's a part, dear me, the Chatwa, Ebisawana, Edia Baby, and say, we, Nina, a Munina, no. 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
0: chire de ye nchirase yi etise Me you say it said ye by can Baba be a woman say, yes, Baba say numina memo. Tell the anchorage I see ye. Nay a case, then Yankupon air case of my no. San say, not Yamisu Musia saw down manu, and I woman in Citadel Ghana, if you acquire the National Cathedral. Now I saw for no, they since you must order them, and you would you must order them, but Yankupon did a big Yammy camp boom, Yayena, Yena, you could program, and I say, and we are so die, it was me now quite my so me program. New York. Come on, wife, cathedral, you never go see all. Not all pleasure, Ninapo Kese or Manu said the opera did deal with your own me, the part I did of a shard, one Yanashi, the opera, son of Benoma or Mo. Enti na miscutation, eh? Yes, no memo. I had a church idea walking, sir. I didn't think I said a man come to me. Oh, not Corinthians, I found Corinthians for no Corinthians, no more hard dream, Papa. 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
1: yeah I I'm saying, I'm no can free trace him. Now, what church him? What Baba Mamma Yahuno? A Mardi Brana, a what trace him? Yamisha Pane, and the audience are far different. Dear for me, and Yamanka Hona on your case.
0: Amen.
1: Baba.
0: Bye.
1: It was your Bishop Brana. I'm born on crap on some ma. I do nun cono. Yen sofu kwachi ananope oni abedi adi abeye che nyame asem efa ema ho odibre wo tresiemu media hodo a ema hodo binom edi ewo tresiemu modifo mo asem pakafo and so for church who wants him be a your telephone no light now so many humans will be a basono and shed an year 20 grammar per se hope so be more from a number so now bisa and same bisa opus will be sa the number is 0162923 3064 WhatsApp number be Ofra. Ofra. Bah my ready a program is so same piece of piece of the atu. Yeah. Namen kampa.

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India King Kaya said, Yes, off will be better chassis. Said, You need be better chassis. Yes, Anna, you mean super chassis. It will be a mosaic as a bibu. It will be so a court direct. There weren't air as a bibu. There weren't air direct. 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

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Is an saying, I'm here to mark for the four. 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

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I don't know, Tino. It is hard than a draw, I was young for Maubia and Yino in Fremont. 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

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Bra Penny, Papa Sapon, Elias was up. 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Channel Pay.

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